That was the lovely Priscilla Block there, and phones and radios. We've got news coming up, but before that, let's hear now from Brothers Osborne. It Ain't My Fault.

If someone doesn't fix it, I'll be soaking to my skin. 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And we don't need a window on such a sunny day.

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1: This is Air News.
2: Hello there, I'm Terry Daniel. The federal government has rejected claims it relies solely on artificial intelligence to assess aged care claims. An AI tool launched 2 years ago examines a client's needs to determine if they're eligible for

0: thank you very much for
1: love.
0: Thank you very much, thank you very, very, very much. Thank you very much for
1: love.
0: Thank you very, very, very much. Thank you very much for the Sunday joints. Thank you very much, thank you very, very, very much. Thank you very much for the Sunday joints.
1: And our cultural heritage.
2: National beverage.
1: Being fat.
2: Union Jack.
1: The nursery.

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Stay with us, your great alternative, the Sounds of MacArthur, 100.3 FM.